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1: 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He said, now don't you worry, we're in the Lord's hand. 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